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1: I don't know, but I've been told music make you lose control. 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

0: hasn't been too long, it wasn't big. And I laughed at her and she got mad. The first day that she planted it was just a twig.
1: A esta hora te acompañamos con la música que más te gusta. Somos Paulina. Contigo somos más.